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Next is a composition of Saint Thyagaraja, Kalala Neerchina, in the rag Deepagam, set to Aditaal.

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That was Rag Barwa. 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He is concluding his recital with Rag Kedar. 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

That was Raag Kedar. Dear listeners, you were listening to Veena Recital by Birendra Kishore Roy Chowdhury. This recording is contributed by the Central Archives, New Delhi for Ragam 24/7, compiled at Akashwani, Bengaluru. 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